0: Yep.
1: 129 Moss Point, can you get the caller that's on the line and see if the subject has a weapon?
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0: Boy 1662531. Boy 1662531. Should come back on a whiteboard.
1: That's 10-4, negative 1029, expires 2027, Jacob Raspberry of Loosedale. Insurance status not found.
0: 10-4, thank you.

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0: 25 miles point, I'm out. 121.
1: 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That's
2: the time for sequence. Going to 23 will be out with 25 and 21.
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0: Go ahead.
1: They have contact 37 cents on Hamer Street. And route 12.
0: Therefore, just to advise for that 64T, the car went through Moss Point and they are standing by until we get there.
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2: Hey, Sam, one of the brothers got their belongings. 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
1: 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I'm back, 10-8.
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0: For Danville, 1204, Danville, suite number 1. Business is Community Choice. 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
1: Zone.
2: 36.

0: 4436, 4436, Delta Shriek, Sea of 3. Yeah, well, they still the Volkswagen Jetta, Florida 28, Frank Tom David, Adam 90, Frank Tom David, Adam 90.
1: D David 21 and one out with him, Mouse 1.
2: D David 28 from this location.
1: County units don't think what subject.
0: So now I'm also going to copy your social.
3: Good.
0: 587-635-518,
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0: 15.
1: Uh, 1058 vehicle, northbound on 49, just north of Jim Lee Road. This is tag 928, Henry Adam B-Boy. Should come back to a black Honda Accord. I'll be out to check on it.
0: 10-4.
2: Long flight to 129. Yeah. That 28 comes back to a Volkswagen 4-door silver in color. It's negative. Your social comes back to a Lily Pug. License suspended, negative.

0: That's what I'm asking. Is that social? Is that Mississippi social or Florida social?
1: On that, please.
2: 10-4, -1029, black 2013 Honda Accord, expired May of this year. Registered to Christy Wicks of Gulfport, insurance status unconfirmed.
1: So far, all the doors going to be unlocked. I'm going to go ahead and tag in and lock the door.
2: Careful.
3: Rescue 9, scene call request, Natchez area of Adams County, Natchez area of Adams County, no patient wait at this time, air evac 100, did decline due to thunderstorms.
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1: 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She said something wrong with the vehicle and they was going to get it off the highway by the end of the night. You put me back tonight.
0: Yeah, well.

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1: Ten-mile marker. I-10 westbound, 10-mile marker. Three vehicles, no injuries, wood blockage going to be at 10:50. Unknown if it's the left or right lane that has the blockage. Silver Honda, red sedan, dark blue Jeep Cherokee.

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0: 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Hit Farpee's car.

0: Hold on, what's the sense right there?
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2: Mississippi, Paul, Adam Sam, 707, Black Jeep, Louisiana, 874, George Adam Frank, Hyundai, red in color, Louisiana, 494, George Lincoln Mary. Send us some email, please.
1: Yeah, was the first one Paul Robert Sam, 707?
0: Oh.
1: Copy.
2: Case number, Tom.
1: Case number 16. Case number 16. Your times are 1944, 1955. 1944, 1955.
2: Your information will be in the CAD. Left lane. Left lane currently blocked this time.
1: Yeah,

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0: 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I'm not getting 20 vents on it.
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0: 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Thank you.
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1: 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Normal problem, Martin.
2: Yeah,

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1: Got it.
0: Interface 10-4 is location. 10-4 is 10-8, units 10-8.

0: lost, like, the one thing was.
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1: Also Westside.
0: I'm sorry, 128.
2: Yeah.
0: It's going to be on the interstate, 55 eastbound, 55 eastbound. There's a dark blue car pulled over on the side with their hazard lights on. We received a call prior to this of a domestic involving a male and female in a vehicle matching that description, where the male was assaulting the female.
2: Simple. 128, you still out at that address? That's all you show me. I'm back with 128.
0: Just advising, we did get a second call. Car matching that description may be pulled over 55 eastbound. We have a west side unit. Do you want to check that out? Eastbound on the shoulder, dark blue car. This happened in Harrison County. They got on the interstate and left, headed eastbound. Alabama tag.
2: Yeah.
1: And so if they're out there, is Harrison County coming to get them?
0: Negative. Just the 87 on the female.
1: 10-4.

0: 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Nothing showing from the outside except not the investigate.
1: We have a signal 66V at 4124 Monarch Street, 4124 Monarch Street. RP states the car is back across the street.

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1: Go ahead.
0: Mississippi GL 802-513-188. 802-513-188. Mississippi 28, it'll be 5 Nora 496. 5 Nora 496. Should come back on the RAM.
1: Here's one thing. Ellis Hamilton Road, 22312 Ellis Hamilton Road. Harpy stated her juvenile is back home and would like us to take her off NCIC. Harpy was advised we have to lay eyes on the juvenile.
2: 21, that 50 tag goes back to an 07 Dodge CK going color. Put Keith Wilson, Whitlow, Echler 03, 27.
3: Cancel.
2: Cancel.
3: Once more,
2: I'm
3: Jackson,
2: copy, yeah,
3: signal
1: 3. Go ahead,
2: once more. We had Dodge truck, we on each view, crosses in the Worcestershire, negative 28.

0: 28th and 157.
1: Okay.
0: You have eyes on the vehicle?
1: Coming up on it now. He's at the 54. That's show me 23.
2: .9 Jackson, copy of Georgia deal. .07096359507096359510 Mr. Corzine.
1: Copy Colorado 28. Charles Nora Henry, George 28. Charles Nora Henry, George 28.
3: Georgia, valid deal, he's negative.
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2: What's my name? What's my name?
3: You made it, yeah.
4: Four 1-2-4 Monarch. 4-1-2-4 Monarch.
2: Yeah,
4: copy. 157 Jackson.
5: Give me that vehicle description again. A Nissan Versa, blue in color.
4: Is that the same one that was called about in Harrison County?
5: With an Alabama tag. Unsure if that's correct.
4: Ken, for 128, go ahead and go on up and see if there's another one up closer to the 55.

0: Record it. I'm going to pull you from that call and keep you for coverage. Yeah, if you could continue to canal and 10 for me, or county Farmington, whatever you prefer.
1: And 23.

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1: Jesse, John, Edward, Sam, Edward, Phelps, Paul, Henry, Edward, Lincoln, Paul, Sam, 10-12 of 2003.
0: Gonna be out of Mississippi?
2: I'm going to be 10-6 here at the ADC for a minute.
0: 10-4-30.
1: And he's going to be a junior, and he's going to be out of Mobile, Alabama.
0: 10-4.
3: Mm-hmm. 128-62, went all the way up past mile marker 57, and no contact with the vehicle.
0: 10-4.
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1: Table.

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0: Jesse Phelps out of Grand Bay, Alabama, is ID card only, negative.
1: Yeah, for, did we get anything back from the Colorado deal?
0: Erica Saxon.
2: And it's a vehicle parked across the street.
0: Saxon is valid and negative.
1: Yeah.
0: She is a registered party on that, 28th.
1: Yeah.

0: 我慢跟他说。
1: This is Black Grace, Ron.
2: See, I'm checking the area. It's negative at the time.
1: Door.
2: From reference to the address, what's the history? This is the third or fourth call I received from this resident. I'm just letting me serve.
1: Okay. Call over and say that it's someone stalking her when they park across the street. She's here because they come at all times of the day.
2: Copy.

0: 57, can you be en route to Vaco Park? Vaco Park, got a bunch of 77s out there. Sir. I'm on a 911.
1: I'm already going to be 23 SVU, everybody.

0: 57, did you request for another unit? Yeah, can I have another unit? I know that. Hold on, are you on that route? Are you 43?
1: Hey. What's going on, Mouse?
0: Go ahead.
1: 10-7-6, uniform. Correction, JJ.
0: Can you copy me? It'll be 28.
2: My phone is up 2%. They tried calling a tow truck, but they need help.
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0: 10-4 at this time.

0: It's going to be Jalen Williams, April 17, 2009.
1: McDonald's Circle. RP is at this address, stating their neighbor is playing loud music and she is trying to sleep.

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0: 207, call me and you answer the video. Five zero zero zero one five zero four two. Repeat 500015042.
1: That's the bail.
0: Fifty-seven, you're certainly 10-1. 57, help
2: in the cab.

0: 121.
1: Do a possible signal 27 around Creole. RP6, she's heard four shots so far, but she's not sure exactly where it's coming from.

0: 157 Jackson tonight.
1: 24.
2: 108. You said they were going to be on 956 westbound.
3: You gave it to him one last one. On that shots fired call in the Criolla area, what street do you have? What street information do you have? Address information?
1: Well, the RP gate was around the Criolla area, maybe Martin Luther King.
2: It's in around there.
1: But yeah, lock the gate of each car that a vehicle locked in.
2: Yes. Two and four, where's the key?
3: I think I have a key for it in my truck. I'll have that way.
1: Gonna be Langley Drive, a white single cab truck loading an enclosed trailer. Or if you couldn't give any other information, just say that they look suspicious.

0: 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Hi, are you?
1: 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Go ahead and show ABC is 43.
0: 10-4.
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0: Bom, perito de hoje. 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Does anybody want to speak?
1: Negative.
0: Tonight.
1: Before.
2: 2300 Westbrook, 2300 Westbrook. It's going to be Westbrook Apartments advising of a group of kids in the baseball field at the old high school, shooting fireworks sideways towards the apartment.
0: Okay, 1 minute.
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0: Nice, funny.

0: David 21, Moss 1. That call you got, it's probably going to be a reference to fireworks. Some people are shooting down at Richard Street, Richard and Mill in that area.
1: 10-4.
2: Yeah, there's nobody out here.

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1: They advise you're working it out amongst yourself. I'm telling you.

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2: 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I'm not seeing any signs anybody's injured out here, but let's see what his plans are for this evening.
1: 2-4.
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0: Hola, güey. Single 66, 501, Convent, St. Vincent de Paul. On their camera, they can see a truck parked on the west side of the building near the back door.
1: PD, do you have insurance on that 28? He can't provide hard copy or digital.

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0: Mitsubishi Lancer.

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1: Hello.
0: Not getting anything back on that.
1: Copy. Three in the area.
0: Confirm.

0: Well, yeah, you can copy on 703. It's going to be just west of the same area.
1: Go ahead.
0: White Lincoln SUV, John Henry Mary 152, John Henry Mary 152.
1: Southwest coming back to a 2004 Lincoln, white in color to Tina Craig out of Lexi Insurance, as confirmed.

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0: You have a signal 79 at 4612 Barnes Street, Burns Street. 4612 Burns Street. Archie call stating his stepson is drunk and making threats.
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0: Mississippi 28, John John 3988. 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Should come back to a Ram truck.
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0: Yeah, contacting Christopher Webb, -29, -4s. Insurance is confirmed on a 2014 Ram 1500 Brown, 11-26 at Chris Webb, -29.
1: 10-4.

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1: Go ahead.
0: John George Robert 849. John George Robert 849.
1: That 28 Pensac expired to 2014 Honda CRV gray in color to Christian Rogers of Anclees.

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1: 10-4.
2: 157, Station 2. I'll be signal 3 with that vehicle. Washington and Money Farm.

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0: 557, 1
2: Delta Mile. Deer, going to be Highway 26 west of Wiggins. Highway 26 west of Wiggins. I can drop you a 10 as a location. Vehicle versus deer, no injuries, no blockage.

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0: 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We on University and Ladner with Mississippi 28. Adam 3 Young 671. Adam 3 Young 671. It's going to be a black Chevy. I think it's a Malibu.
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1: 52.
5: 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Signal 6 on industrial, just north of Oakmobile, on the southbound lane, and call on the side of the road with their emergency flash signal.
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On a white Ford SUV.

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0: 2020 full max expired as of April 2026. So 2014 forward is being finally cleared, recording, evaporated, advancing to confirm.
1: Ten four is to Troy Douglas 520 of 03.
2: Two four B 812 4B.
0: At 28 comes back valid to 2010 Toyota Avalon, white in color to Juanita Vale of Moss Point. Insurance not confirmed. Go ahead.
3: Henry Frank George 452. Henry Frank George 452 on Ford. Brown in color. I'm going to be on V2, cross your Sydney Bay Street.

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0: 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I'm 43, met 10-8.
1: Chatham for 129, proper return. David Wright, ID card only, negative in house, negative 29, negative all around.
0: Definitely.

0: 平安。
1: Signal 27's reported around 1620 Victoria, 1620 Victoria. Only one call reported at this time.
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2: 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John David, 121. Occupy 2 times.
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0: Some counties just called that. They advised that they were able to free somebody up to take care of that 1050 and 1025.
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0: Yeah, I believe that individual that was shooting fireworks, I've just addressed him, so he's putting it up for the evening, but I'm going to continue to search the area.
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0: Your 28 comes back valid to 2016 Toyota 4Runner Grand Color to Christopher Bozar to Gulfport. 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
1: Emergency near John Smith Road with John out of 7, 412. John out of 7, 412. Black Ford F-150.
0: So far.

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That's the complainant there next door to him.

0: 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You got a return on that toe.
1: Detroit 2004 Ford F-150 black in color to Timothy Ledger out of Backleaf. Insurance is unconfirmed.
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0: Hobbit Signal 3. We're southbound on Washington, 510 West Front, No 28, red car.
1: Have a good night.

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0: 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You ready to copy?
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1: Ten four.

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1: Yeah, cool.

0: 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Your deal comes back to Christian Conyers of Van Cleve. 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

0: 1-0 Jason, copy another signal for east, same location. John out of Charlie 683, John out of Charlie 683, on a Grey Dodge van.
1: Please come back to 2015 Dodge, running golden color to a Clarice, whatever I'd like to use, confirmed.

0: Lost Pointers, B23. We have an accident coming from Highway 63 close to Elder Street and Crane Street. No one's called in yet, but the alarm company did.
1: Canceled. Is it a long or is it an accident?
0: It's an accident.
1: Injuries.
0: I'm sure of injuries. The call was from either a smartwatch or the vehicle.
1: Canceled.

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0: 1-1-0-2-2-0 Boy Victor 08693. I'll copy. It's going to be a 4-9.
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0: It's going to be 11 hazard, 6 non-hazard, 7 total. 17 total, I'm sorry. And 1 10-50.
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0: one particular single person.
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0: John George 1167. John George 1167. Great weather to come.
1: Seaman
0: and Cox.
2: Yeah, with a 66 vehicle with a little children's Ford. Do you copy the Mississippi 28? John George Queen 062, John George Queen 062, white Chevy HHR.

0: 28 came back on 11 Chevy 18 Charlotte Lot and call it to our creator Rebecca Corsi, Ocean Springs. And sure, it's confirmed through a 27 expiration.
1: 10-4, vehicles on license plate, walk to port.

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0: Three sixty, you know, with the vehicle owner, and be in the middle of the port, just past the restroom.
3: Careful. 30. 10 feet about 40 feet. Can you get a copy of signal 31? I'm getting Mosaic Bar, 1010 Government, 1010 Government. They're advising of a white male with a dark shirt with lobsters and lemons on it. Gonna be asleep on the bench in front of the bar.
4: Four. 42, you can 10-11, 32 will be taking that.
3: Hey,
0: copy. Hey, copy, you missed the video?
3: Yeah, where is that?
0: 785-475-534. 785-475-534. Samuel Corsi.
3: Yeah, we're gonna be valid. -29.
0: Just like. 368, they're gonna be moving along. Can you show me tonight?
3: Copy.
5: Guy. 561, 561, transporting one adult male to the ADC.
3: Yes,
5: sir. On the way, copy return. Jacob Grable, valid DL, negative in house, negative 29.

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0: Yeah, 9.
1: 10-6.
0: That's affirmative. I'm transmitting this, I don't know, to ABC.

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0: 3680, he's not responding to me. He's a little heavy on the intoxicated side. He's flipping over.
1: Does he have a pulse?
0: Yeah, for where he's going to be drooling on himself, sweating heavy.
2: I'm going to get in and out.

That VO comes back to a zero bearing. His license negative. The 28 comes back to a 1984 Old Cutlass. Silver in color to a Naya Richmond. Negative.

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0: 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Go ahead with your traffic.
1: 57, everything's 43. 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
2: 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Ian, baby is asking.
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2: 3, can you give me a 21?
3: 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I came here requesting assistance for the lift assist. 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
2: Lawton's on the line, wondering if he needs to go ahead and put one out for that car.
0: Good.
4: First name's Michael, common spelling, middle initials will be J. Last name's Wardlaw, William Adam, Robert David, Lincoln Adam, William. Date of birth 04-25-79. 042579, yeah, Mississippi. Correction, be Louisiana.
2: Oh.
5: I'll be denying around to the fairgrounds.
2: 10-4.

0: 129 Jackson, copy of Mississippi 28. On a Ford. It's gonna be a white color.
1: This comeback expired as of February of this year to a 2011 Ford Explorer white color to Brittany Nash out of Ocean Springs. Insurance unconfirmed. We advise you have a signal 29 holding on the Great Forest.
0: Was it?
1: It's going to be near 8633 Pickering Forest, 8623 Pickering Forest. RP advised that you can hear a female yelling near that address.

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1: He's got a 66P, 8633 Pickering Forest. Female is outside yelling.
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1: Temple.
2: Okay, well, we got a delay. We're trying to use Temple Dallas, Louisiana. You know,

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0: once on that accident. 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
1: Just for the advice, the RP did not want to speak.

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2: 43. Yeah, cool. Okay, this is the 10-43, just

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John Henry 1, 1 5 6, John Henry 1, 1 5 6, blue truck.

0: When I'm at 28, comes back to a 2004 GMC, blue in color, to a Jerry or Rosemary Witham of Ocean Springs, insurance confirmed. It is valid.
1: Northbound Washington, Malamoy.

0: When they decide to acknowledge for Pasadena and Washington.
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2: Yeah, well.

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0: I think he's probably decided to acknowledge under I-10 northbound.
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John Mary 143, John Mary 143. Should be on a Chevy Tahoe. It's an SUV. Silver in color. Yeah, on Old Walnut Road in Beachview.

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1: 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Have a great night.
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1: 43. Just one.

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1: I'm 43. I'm standing by, waiting on me. Standing to call somebody.
0: We got a signal 79 at the Super 8 at 7205 Highway 63. Employee called stating the room next to her. The man is beating on the woman.

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0: Ouais, c'est bien. Well, 66 vehicle at 10th and Wilson, old ballpark deal. Silver Savannah tag is plate. Alright, you'll be Mississippi John Henry Williams, 064. Silver, Toyota Avalon.
1: Was he at the 11th Street field?
2: Yeah.
1: 122's in route.

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0: What's up, D41? What's up?

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0: 64. I'll be done shortly. 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
1: 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Parties have left it. Scene.
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1: 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I have a number.
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1: One Moss Point. Everything's 10:43. Said they had a sink on in the bathroom. Turn it off. I'm back today.
0: 10:4.
1: You haven't been able to call Hogan.
0: That's a negative.

0: 29, David Boy 86875 is returning to a 2007 STRN black in color.
1: Last letter is going to be Sam. Try Sam.
0: Says for that's coming back by the trade 2011 Honda Accord, white in color to Shawnee Warren out of Ocean Springs. It turns confirmed.
1: 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I'm going to be on Old Spanish Trail pulling into the Middle School.

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0: Sunny Warren, Patty BL, negative and house rate of 29.
1: Before, does it say what Miss Wade's driver's license is suspended for?
0: Negative, it does not.
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0: Thank you. You as well.
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0: Thanks. He said being route to 6413 Kings Road, 6413 Kings Road to 22, the area. You'll get dispatch to 21 for further. It's going to be in reference to a male that was assaulted at that location, but the injured male is no longer on scene, and the subjects that did it supposed to be hiding.
1: Okay.

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0: Can you put us en route to the Luxie Memorial?
1: On order.
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0: 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Can I get both units in route to Walmart, 3911 Danville, 3911 Danville. Going to be an entry exit alarm going off at this time. Alarm company would not provide key order information.
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0: 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John Ida Queen 165, John Ida Queen 165 on Kia, silver and gold.
1: Okay,
0: check, confirm. Yeah, but you can show me a signal through that vehicle on Beach View and give me a cross street.

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0: Joshua Hall has a ID card only negative in house rate of 29. Stacy Bodie got it. Yeah, on house rate of 29.
1: Jennifer.

0: 10-4-43. 10-4-43. It's going to be accidental workers overnight snarking. Units 10-8.
1: 10-4. Can I get someone in route to 216 Savannah Gardens Road? 216 Savannah Gardens Road. I had two juveniles call the PD advising of people knocking on their door. 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
0: First name's gonna be Alan, Adam, Lincoln, Lincoln, Adam, Nora. Last name, McClure. Mary, Charles, Charles, Lincoln, Edward, Union, Robert. Birth date of 1/24/54.

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0: 10-4, message finished.
1: Katie requesting assistance at 3837 Matson Street. 3837 Matson Street. The call came in the summertime in multiple seizures, but they're requesting PD specifically, so I'm not sure if someone's being combative or not.

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2: Miss B, 1028 is 7681 Adam, 7681 Adam. A white Cadillac.

Colorado SOMO Mississippi Deal. Eight zero zero three four zero three three zero eight zero zero three four zero three three zero.

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2: We still have 5-4-1-3 Kings Road.
1: Five, four, one, three. What was the road name?
2: Kings Road.
1: Go for. Ten, four.
3: What's 29? 7-26.
1: Consent valid to 2009 Cadillac white in color to Joy Robinson of Van Cleve. Insurance confirmed. Joy Robinson of Van Cleve is valid and negative. She does have signal 51 history a couple years ago.
4: 10-4. Me, tonight.

0: 黄大爷，没事。
1: The ice freezer at Dollar General and Big Point was unlocked. Resecured. I'm getting back to that.
2: Still four.

0: Also a copy of 42.
1: Go ahead.
2: This would be 755, King over Robert. 755, King over Robert. Honda CRV.
1: This contract added to a 2019 Honda CRV to a Canis Hughes at a Columbia Coast confirmed.
2: 10-1. It's going to be at that Dollar General.
1: 10-4.
3: 110-6.
1: Good.
3: That address where this occurred and spoke to the homeowner, Layla Birch, and she supplies there's no weapons involved. And after the minor altercation, everybody left. 10-8 HBO. 10-4.

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1: Go ahead, 109.
0: Big Ridge, coming up to Washington. This is 1028, John Henry 7244, John Henry 7244. It's going to be a red Ford Ranger.

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1: 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Should come back to a 2023 Kia Seltos.

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1: 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Okay, I'm tonight. 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
1: 10 for that bidding tonight, negative 29, 2023 Kia, black in color, starts 12 of 26, entrance unconfirmed.

0: 10-9, I'm sorry, we're searching the courses.
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0: And well, we still got a female on route.
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0: Please.

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0: Olive Branch, Mississippi.
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0: Adam David 030210 John.
1: Eva.
2: What on it? A single 30. Tucker and Glendale, Tucker and Glendale. It's a silver gray truck. I can't see the 28.
1: Titan point scales.
2: .28 is going to be John Henry 6071, John Henry 6071 on a gray Tundra.
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2: 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Covenant 28.
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1: 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Did he call in Colton Collier?
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0: Todd Broski, Violet DL, negative in house, negative 109.
1: Alright, copy that. We copy them.
0: Go ahead.
1: 3 George Nora, George Charlie 2, 6 Uniform X-ray, 6 George 2, 37067. I'll copy.

0: What do I have to return?
1: Go ahead.
0: Then come back to the 2006 Chevy with a color to Todd Broski at Beckley, which was confirmed. It looks like we were missing the SRAM out of the tag.
2: Go
1: ahead.
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1: 10-4.

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0: B231 is at emergency. Right on, James.
1: John George Mary, 368. John George Mary, 368. Go ahead and show me signal 3 of that vehicle. We'll be out here on Washington Avenue. I'll give you the final stop in a second. Unsure of the vehicle at this time. It's a GMC.
0: Hey, rescue respond 2411 Convent, 2411 Convent, elderly female, severe stomach pain, and an infected wound on her leg.
2: Said respond 2411 Convent.

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1: 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Mark it in on the westbound piece of furniture.
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4: 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I saw someone pulled up in a silver Acura, got out and started yelling, causing the scene.

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2: Yeah, I'll be en route to it. 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

0: 望确认一下身份证。Your 28 contract expired of December 2026 to 2001 GMC black and color to Kelvin Chastain of Ocean Springs. 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

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Ice Freezer, Dollar General 614 and Wade. 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
0: 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It's going to be on Bay Street, right off Beachview.

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0: First name is going to be Connie, last name Barr. 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Last name spelled Boy Adam Robert, Boy Edward Robert, Boy Adam Robert, Boy Edward Robert.

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0: 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I've been outside of 29.
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1: Yeah.
0: This can be a 1057. Meet the RP at the church on Saracena at Hans Road. They're trying to get a company vehicle from an employee that stopped showing up to work 2 months ago. The RP should be in a Dodge white truck, has proof of ownership.

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1: 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So she wants someone to ride through Williamsburg Square.
0: Four. Whatever.

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2: Seven.

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2: 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Can you double check, please?
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2: Terrible.

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0: 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We'll be on a Nissan Altima, white in color.
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0: Your 28 comes back valid to 2005. He's on Altima, white in color, to Kimberly Cherry, a blue scale. Insurance not confirmed. I'm not getting a return for Antonio on NCSC.
1: Ten four, 43.
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0: 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Air conditioning.
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0: 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That's going to be Nick Richardson. 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
0: John King 677. John King 677 on a Tahoe.
1: Have a map valid to 2001 Chevy Tahoe, white in color, to Gracie Richardson out of that address. Insurance confirmed. Be advised, I attempted to dial that 21 three times, no answer.

Yes, get me a route to 2804 DeBerry Drive, Magnolia Oaks Apartments for a verbal 79. It's going to be apartment 1704, 1704.

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0: 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She's going to take the vehicle back home.
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1: Just one.

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1: 19.
0: Just had a call about there being something in the roadway near 2403 Highway 63. They're not sure exactly what it is, but people keep running it over.
1: 20403.
0: 10-4.

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1: It's going to be southbound.
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0: 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I passed it there earlier. Saw one close to the roadway.
1: Simple.
2: 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Advising home is under construction. All the alarms are going off this month.
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0: 36, be advised, we have SD en route to 409 Ward Avenue for smoke detectors going off. No fire at this time. And Ward.
1: Sorry, start again.

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0: In the area looking.
1: 10-4.
2: All 10, all 20.
1: Good.
2: I'm in the area looking also.
1: 10-4.

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1: Cool.

0: All clear to 121.
1: What's one that go ahead?
0: He was signal 22R at 5084 Bellwood Court, 5081 Bellwood. RP stating that she hears someone outside of her house and her dog has been alerting.
2: Yes. Be in route.
0: Thank you.

0: James Hester. I'll be 10-8, route to the west side. Good morning.
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1: 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I'm Tanae, and I'll be in around to CMCF this morning.
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2: Sorry about that. Be 10-8. Call back. Good morning.
1: Coffee. Good morning.

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1: good morning.
0: Good morning.
1: Copy. Good morning.

0: Revoir. It's going to be the trailer on the corner. The address is looking like 9208 Gray Avenue, 9208 Gray Avenue.
1: At 10-4, I'm getting 10-24. One 26, going to that B1.
0: Good morning.

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0: It was Wendy's, a cool panic alarm.
1: Gonna be Wendy's on Washington, Wendy's on Washington.
0: Yeah, well, 120, right?

0: 36.
1: 36.
0: I get you to be en route to Broome, 1801 Government, 1801 Government. It's going to be your fifth for Gulfport. They received a tip that a vehicle involved in a 62 on I-10 possibly going to be at this location. At 32, can I get you en route for Broome 2 to check that location for the vehicle as well? It's going to be a blue SUV, supposedly parked next to the building.
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0: Once this time, Jerry. Yeah, it was Signal 1, Highway 90, westbound, west of Franklin Creek.
1: We're going to get highway patrol now.

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2: 605. 605. 10-7, yeah, have a good day.
0: Where are you?

0: 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I'll be circulating the area. 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
0: I'm Tate, and I'll be en route to Gulf Park Estates, Lake Mars.
1: 10-4, do you want us to open up the call from yesterday or open a new call for today?
0: Yes, please.

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1: Simple. This is true, get there, August.

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0: 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Can we go back to the station and grab a few things, please?
1: Honda Accord, gray in color, last seen around midnight. 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

0: 143,
1: I've been advised they're heading behind the houses towards Brazil. Army Circle in the area, you're looking for them.
2: 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Should come back to a black Honda Civic. Can you send that information to my email, please?
0: 10-4.

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0: First name Martin, last name Hubbard, H U B B A R D. Date of birth 12/10/98.

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0: C-46, that individual white male, red shirt, is near the high school on Gaucher Bankley Road in and out of traffic.
1: 2-4.
2: Forty-one PD, I'll be in route. 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

0: Exactly, just for the CAD, he couldn't produce a VIN or a tag number yet. 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
1: Huh?
2: Jackson, 278-277, 10-8, the road crew 5 times. We'll be out on Highway 614.

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2: Yes, ma'am. What was my 1051?
0: That'll be All American.
2: Jennifer, ma'am. Thank you.

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0: 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RPFI, there's a four-door sedan with the passenger door open, the flashers on, someone's laying in the driver's seat.
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1: Last name is going to be Tom Ocean Larry Boyd Edward Robert Tom. First name, Nora Ida Charles King Ocean Larry Adam Sam. Date of birth 1/08/1991. ID card number is 801-408-770.
0: 10-4.

0: 126-23.
1: Okay. That is a positive 29 on a Nicholas Tolbert out of Louisiana. No extradition, in-state pickup only in Louisiana. He is suspended, ID card only.
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10-4.

0: 44. I got a signal 79 at 2013 Pamela, 2013 Pamela. The male half is trying to keep her in the house because he says she's trying to take her money. She's the one that called it in. He hung up the phone.
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1: 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Okay. 26
2: Jackson tonight. Okay. 85
1: at
2: 6 tonight. Okay. 9R30.
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0: Go ahead.
4: Bradley Jacob, out of Moss Point, suspended and expired. He's native, ID only.
0: 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Air 43, they've just been working all night.

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0: 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One of them is a silent burglary alarm.
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0: Can you move to Aspen Dental for signal 29? There's a patient cussing at the employee's refusing to leave. It's going to be a white male, black t-shirt, glasses, and a hat.
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0: Station 278. Signal 6, eastbound 50 off-ramp, eastbound 50 off-ramp, male outside of a green Subaru, running around screaming.
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0: I would say 10:43. This is a light verbal argument. They're going to work it out. We'll be 10-8.

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0: 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I'm getting out with a male and female right here in the parking lot in a black Jeep.
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1: 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Female's gonna be Stephanie Sowell, Gaucher, valid, native 29s. Male's gonna be Joshua Walters, Pascopola, suspended, ID card only, negative 29s.

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0: 15, can we get a unit to go to 4630 Main Street, 4630 Main Street, RP City is my own fault. 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
1: That's going to be a 2608. Highway 90, 2608, Highway 90, white male, red shirt, blue or black shorts in the parking lot, refusing to leave.
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3: Yeah.
2: So they all appear to be 4-3, business as usual. 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
1: 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I'll clear y'all here in just a sec. Yeah, let's start heading towards Big Ridge.
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0: I have a signal flare, signal flare, 4803 Linden Circle. 4803 Linden Circle. Occasionally around Austin City, and her boyfriend jumped on her. She think her arm is broken. He's not there now. He's left.
1: So, one or two on route, also.

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1: Patient's been lifted off the floor. Assist the passenger. Okay, need to show engine one. Clear scene. 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

0: Шишка, Сандра, он приезжает, Сандю.
1: One of two is getting 23.

0: 217, Jackson. Go ahead.
1: 111, Peter. Go ahead. You're on the main there, both of me. David Joseph Walker, 716-78.
2: No, it's 4812, correct?
0: 4803.

0: 53 PD. I'm going to be reporting on file for this as well. You also show him trespass once we identify him.
1: You don't want to walk.
2: 10-4.
1: Anthony PD, I need to get a radio check. At IF. At the exit of Mountain Mark of 50, the Ocean Springs exit, that their Latimer and Ocean Springs sign is tore down. Also, I'll have a Mississippi Twin 8 for you. It's John Henry Paul, 307. John Henry Paul, 307. Can you send that information to my email, please?
2: 10-4.
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1: 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You as well. Portable 1. 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
7: 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It's going to be behind the building. 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

0: Copy of Missouri ID. Edward 206026.
1: Yeah. 141. Also, check in the house on a Ladarian Hall. It'll be 07-2007, unknown date.

0: Well, for he's been out there, been outstanding. 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
1: Several. I'm confirmed.

0: 235, speedy on scene yet?
1: MT, I'm not pulling an address for that.
2: Forty miles from the advisor, Caden. 43. They can come in whenever they get here.

0: 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They said it's behind the old place. And I had that Lansing for a month.
1: Okay, 38.
2: Yes, ma'am. The owner of the vehicle called their own 1051. The 1051 they call is, the name is Jones.
1: 10-4.

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1: 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It'll be 13 nautical at your 288. 13 nautical at your 288. No weight on the patient. It's going to get you just north of Bellevue. No weight on the patient.
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0: Внутренняя улица Светлая.
1: So, go on mute. Verify that expiration for me.
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1: Alright, we might have to change it up. I don't know if we can get in, but it's North 312013, North 312013, West 892906. 89 or 2906, two-car MVA, bystanders advise, one vehicle is in the ditch and the driver is unresponsive, ground units on the way.
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41 of 50. Is there a Sooner Escort that's leaving 4007 Main Street, 4007 Main Street? They're about ready to roll. I'm not rolling. I'm really going to I-10.

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0: You go to the Aquatic Club, the old Aquatic Club on Bel Air, 3002 Bel Air Boulevard, for a, what looks to be a new TV and a car battery. 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
0: 7012 Wayne Lane. Make contact with female. Say she thinks someone placed an air tag on her vehicle.
1: Still. It's 4 for you, 7 out of all things.
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0: I'm coming. You already know what I'm about to say. No need to worry. 820 is 10-8. Good morning. You can show me in the car.
1: That's a 10-4, K-20. Good morning. Welcome back to the shift. Just confirming the return of K-20, Kayvon Moore, to duty today with us. Kayvon, your resilience has inspired us all. Welcome back to duty. We are incredibly proud of the strength and everything that you have done to be back here with us today. You're a blessing. We love you and welcome home.
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2: 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He would wait till after line patrols are done.

0: come back. 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
1: Naval

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1: 10-4. Yes, ma'am. 10-4, fall back 10-8, J1. Driver information is in the cab.

0: but not responding.
1: Maintains en route. It's 10-8 HBO on plane life.
2: Hold. 8051 7531 8051 3651 7531 8051 8051
0: Yeah.
2: Paul George Charles 1315.
0: Expiration March of 27, 2021 Toyota to a John Anthony Tate out of Convert, Texas.
3: So.
4: Brianne Bordeaux. 7500 plus Park Ridge in Biloxi.
0: Civil.
5: This is 28. 1 David John 543. 1 David John 543. It's a white pickup truck.
6: This is 29-2018 Ram white and color. As far as 9-26 to Cheryl Fur of Van Cleef.
7: Five Tucker Avenue, Pascagoula, Singapore followed.
0: Okay.

0: Okay.
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0: 7. LVO protocol. LVO protocol. Weather check me for Jackson and New Orleans. Weather check me for Natchez. Check that. For Jackson and New Orleans. Jackson and New Orleans. Patient weighs 140 pounds coming out of Forest General.
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0: 43.
2: Okay. 26 is asking for
0: units
2: to start heading towards
0: Linda.
2: I'm sure on the address on that.
0: Yeah, I got one to 10. I'm at 171 Linda.
3: 37, yeah, right.
2: No. 28 and out. 37, you can go 10, 11, 28 and route for that.
3: 10, 4, 10, 11.

118 6, copy the beach. Louisiana DO 010909226. 010909226. Bobby Milton.

0: 2630, I'm 1043.
1: Oh, yeah. 10-4, you did advise that they have teachers on scene at Morris Point High School. 10-4?
0: Teachers and workers are there, probably getting ready for the next semester.
1: 10-4, you know I'm cracking to keep calling and giving out different zones in the building.
2: I've got a Bobby Ray Milton out of Brain, Louisiana. 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
3: 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Car number is 06-1570, 06-1570. 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

0: Yes, sir. 84-year-old male in red stroke hall. Red stroke hall there in the ER. It's an LVO. LVO. He's got some fluids on him right now.
1: Be on shortcut at the radio tower with John, 635.
2: Respond to that signal 1, no injuries. Here's the Van Cleve Road, just south of I-10, northbound lane, black Nissan Altima.
3: 136-10-6, officer meeting.
0: Yes, sir, they're calling St. Dominic. They're looking at St. Dominic.
3: Rescue 7, roger.
4: Four teams standing by. I'm going to wind up till we get a unit here.

This is 55 eastbound with Florida, Robert Mary King, John 78.

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1: 55.
0: Tiffle.
2: On 8 and round.
0: 43. Okay. So.

0: 118 Phase 2, Getty and Transport, 10 Springs, 10-8, Phase 2.
1: Yeah. 33 PD, 7 out on 1.
2: And four lights.
3: Air 1026, we're all heading over to you.

Yeah, whatever, signal one, how is 53 and 17?

0: Just go ahead and lock in the cab. All residents have been taken out of the household. We're 1043. And just mark the new address for 167 Linda Drive. 167 Linda Drive. That's where we're going to be at.
1: And 58 Jefferson.

0: Green Light Airport, Most Wanted PD.
1: Right.
0: Yes, ma'am. Have you been notified of a wreck here at Highway 63 in front of the old station?
1: We've been advised.
0: 10-4.

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1: All units, 33 traffic at this time.

0: 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Residence is 1043. You can have the traffic.
1: All units 32 traffic has been cleared.
2: Henry Adams Home, 382 Henry Adams Home.
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4: 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Rescue 7, good. Flight Rescue 7 is taking off at 0847, 3POB, en route to Forest General, about a 500 route of flight. Fuel is at 610, first level is 1, we'll call you on arrival and our highest obstacle is 790.
3: 3 levels, 5 minutes, 610 on the fuel, risk of 1, 790.
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5: Confirm, TL valid is Terror J, Grimmett, negative 29, negative 4.
6: Zero one zero three two nine zero nine nine zero three two nine zero nine nine Eddie Watson.
7: Eddie, I've got Mississippi DL when you're ready.

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0: It'll be a -29 on an Eddie Watson out of Louisiana. His valid expires 2027.
1: Yeah, we're looking.

0: you just be advised, the driver of the four vehicle's not here. The other driver said she took off down 63 northbound to retrieve her dog.
1: First informant, we are on Jackson County and Danielsville Route.
0: 10-4.

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1: Go ahead.
0: It's leaving O'Brien O'Keefe on telephone going to McFeely Cemetery around 2 o'clock. 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
2: Okay, mouthwash.
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0: Field westbound, Huffington City first lost.
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0: 10-4, 1029 with MDOC for a violation. We'll have to send a hit.
1: And you probably have not made contact with him, but believe time of visual.
0: Simple. I'll stand by on the hit.
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3: John Ida, John 320. I'm John Ida, John 320. Price 3300. We're going to be just north on Tucker by Dominus.

0: 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I'm gonna stop at the gas station and hook my dog up in case he decides to run.
1: That 349 number.
2: Yeah, 4349456863.
1: Temple.
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0: Tyson Walker, Ocean Springs, valid negative.
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0: 33, I'll be out with 58 on Dorchester.
1: Thanks.
2: He's coming in turn. Mississippi, John George Paul, 540. John George Paul, 540, Silver Honda Odyssey.
1: 3 is
2: 26. 3. 7-4. You're on signal 3. What? Highway 90 in Hanley.
1: Summer.

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0: 8-3, Mississippi 28, Mississippi 27.
1: Bradley.
0: 28, 284, Norah Victor Tom. It's on a Black Hyundai. 27 is 802-140-057. Case time, please.
1: Station eastbound.
2: In the field eastbound.
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3: Henry Boy Nora 263 Toyota Highlander. I'm not sure. I'll let you know. They're not stopped.
1: Christopher Mayo.
4: What time are you going, son?
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1: No.
0: It's for yard.
1: 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Mm-hmm. 82 PD.

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2: I'm Gherkin, 1805 Gherkin, apartment 38 for an elderly male that's thrown out his back.
3: Jackson, the 58.
4: 58.
3: This confirmed. I'll send the paperwork to the ADC.
4: Good copy, Jack. Thank you.

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0: 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Do we have any names or numbers on file here, please?

0: Charlie 137 Alex 118. Teams back at Central.
1: Uh-huh. 118.
0: 31, we're inside. I'm inside.
1: We got a Marissa Bean, 447. Coming up with that address, and I have a work phone number and a house number.
2: Yeah, I'll know you.
3: 43. Grass County's having a little trouble with the truck. We should have the roadway clear soon.
1: Copy.
0: This is Forrest, 23rd to 86.
1: One 18, you ready for the phone number?

0: 4 POV, en route to St. Dominic's 40-minute route of flight. Fuel on board is 575, risk levels 2. Highest obstacle along that route is 986. We'll call you the next 15.
1: Copy 4, so it's 20 minutes, 575 on the fuel. Risk of 2 and 986.
0: T7.
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3: Check a 66 female in front of Complete Health Urgent Care, 1708 Denny Avenue. It's going to be a black female smoking signal 30 out front of the business.
0: Involved.
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0: 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Your card number is 061583. 061583. I haven't landed long for you, but I got to call and see exactly where they want us to land. It looks like a pretty busy area there, but I got to land long when you're ready. 2 vehicle accident. 1 patient is unconscious but breathing.
1: Go ahead. What's coordinate?
0: All right, it's north 302784. It's north 302784. By west 890694. 090694. And I'll make a phone call for you.

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4: It's on the area of 128 Colner, 128 Colner. It's going to be in that general area. Apparently James is out yelling at traffic again.
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0: 22 NorOcean.
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1: Respond at 8081 Meadowdale, 8081 Meadowdale. Car's got a stray in her yard, won't leave.
2: Thanks, Bill.
3: Do you want me to copy a VIN? Okay. One Frank, Adam, Henry Paul 3, John 22, Charles Lincoln 2, 15307.
2: C76, yes, sir.
4: Good.
2: 23 men.
4: Okay, boy.
5: Where's that?
4: Go ahead.
5: 15 one time from ADC to Coastal Family Bulletin.
4: Okay, boy.
6: Yeah, hey, talk to you on Mississippi Air Rescue Tech.
5: Good copy, off Robertson Road, I see.
6: Yes, sir, and everybody's in this open field there.

0: curious, you guys.
1: Hmm. 11 to 28, so I don't see him. For me, 28 feet of UTL tonight.

0: We got three on board for the scene. I got 655 in fuel. Will be there in 3 minutes. Risk of one. Heights 500.
1: Copy that. Three souls, 655 on fuel, 3 minutes, risk of one, and 500 on the obstacle.
0: Good copy.

0: copy that. 3300, to be pulling up soon to help y'all, 305. And then 306 is responding with y'all as well. The other wreck is under control with the unit that's already there. Attack channel.
1: Copy that. I'll monitor it as well.
0: Thanks, sir.

0: 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In 305, how many patients do you have? We're actually going to stay on this one. We're having a radio issue. I'm not able to swap over the TAC channel.
1: Copy that. Do I need to call Harrison County and just get them to swap over to Miss Lynn for you?
0: Since 3305 has.
1: ThinkNet, if we want to try that.
0: Is more higher priority 3302 or 3305 second patient?

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0: From the station apartment, it's going to be at 234 Station Drive, 234 Station Drive. That's where you're going to be meeting the RPE. He's stating that he left his wallet there, and now people are saying that he has it. I'd like to speak to an officer about it.
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0: Going to be on Old Fort Bayou and near Simmons. It's going to be a green Bronco, stand by for Mississippi 28.

0: 172 Jackson, there's not going to be a 28 on the vehicle.
1: Tunnel.
2: We're over the scene, unable to get a hold of anybody on the ground, and still trying to figure out which one's supposed to be the LZ.
3: Okay, I had them on the phone, and for some reason they told me that somebody on the ground was talking to you. 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
2: Dispatch Rescue 5, you can disregard. 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We're on final.
3: Copy. 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
1: What you got?
4: 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You can just have the bike there. 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
0: 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Do you have 3300 on scene with you as well?
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1: Go on.
2: Henry Frank Adam 564. Henry Frank Adam 564. Honda Civic.
1: Honda Civic Silver 8 of 26, 8 of 26, 7 Rose Galaxy negative.

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0: 18 Station 2. Do we have a Kevin Rose in the house? Rose as in flower?
1: No. Johnson out of Gulfport. She is suspended, ID card only, some history.
2: 10-4, thank you.
3: So,

0: 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That mail, I've got a ID card only out of Biloxi.
1: Sam 4, that's going to be a victim.

0: 28-43.
1: Civil.
2: Yes, there you go.
1: 78. Go through Lake Mars, Otter 26.
2: 78, all I copied was Lake Mars.
1: 23, 10-6 out here.
2: 10-4.
3: Rescue 5,
4: go ahead. Got 404 for Gulf 4 Memorial. I have 600 on fuel. Be there in 3 minutes. Risk of 1, heights 500.
3: Copy that. 4 souls, 600 on fuel, 3 minutes. Risk of 1, 500.
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0: Testing all 67 at 205 Walnut, 205 Walnut, R55 and that 8 in truck was stolen, and that Dollar General has the video from July 2nd.
1: Go forward and route.

0: 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I'll be 10-8 with a report.
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0: /274, Esma.
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1: 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It's going to be the extended stay behind the building. There's a bunch of homeless trespassing.
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0: Finding Jackson, Missouri 28, name only, please.
1: What?
0: John Ida Tom 478. John Ida Tom 478 on Black, Nissan Sentra.
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6: Out to Cox at the railroad tracks. Cox and railroad tracks. 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
4: Thirty-three,
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0: K42 Biloxi, I'm be en route to that 1050 on Robinwood. 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

0: 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With a lost item report.
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0: Fixing to 1:30. 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I'll be advised on her cameras, she can see that the neighbor is walking in and out of the yard and under the house. That'd be a white male, no shirt, wearing shorts.
1: Get your drive to Waste Road, 4205 Beasley Road, 4205 Beasley Road. It's going to be a forgery report. They need a report for AG, Attorney General's Office.
2: 10-4.

Jackson to 116. Twelve two oh six Clark's Bayou Road. 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
1: Yeah, I'm familiar.
0: 10-4, I thought so.

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0: Mission 2, 118, copy of signal 2. Excuse me, 8317 Vanna Street. 8317 Vanna Street, off of Cook Road. Interior hall motion at 1022. 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

0: One time for a half.
1: One 26 PD, there isn't anyone out behind the building right now. We'll be getting 10 in until further.
2: The 1054 you on I-10 westbound at mile marker 24. There's a dump truck that dropped gravel and hit a Honda CRV. No injuries, no blockage. The dump truck is 1023.
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1: John Henry Paul 591. John Henry Paul 591. Honda Civic.
2: 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Harold Baranich, Ocean Springs, negative.
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0: 1034, three souls on board and route to Jackson for refuel, 5 minute round of flight. Fuel is at 350, risk levels 2, highest obstacle between here and there.
1: And Rescue 7, three souls, 5 minutes to Jackson International. Okay. 350 on the fuel, yep. Risk 2 and 734 on the obstacle.

0: Okay.
1: Can I get a truck? 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Okay. Tractor light trout.
2: Civil. The 7100, Highway 63 in Moss Point, so the Circle County, almost the single pool.
0: Okay.
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6-3. We're getting out with a signal 6 vehicle here in a minute. It'll be westbound in the field. Advised.

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1: Not sure if it's GSX or something else, but the tracks north of the regular market tracks, the light there is going off as well. There's no train.
2: Hey, 43, Miss Hoodie.
3: Hoodie.
2: Eight zero zero seven five zero six zero eight.
4: I'm being route to get him a can of gas. It's 43. 116 today.
5: Seven
4: out of 2606 Delhi Court.
3: Toyota Highlander black and color to Savannah McKenna's insurance is confirmed.
6: Hey, 43,
3: Miss Hoodie.
6: Hey, 45, copy.
5: Yeah, well.
7: No clue.
3: -0318. 0318.
7: 2-4, Sanders. Did they happen to give you an ETL when they're going to come out here?
5: Major.
7: Thank you.
1: 128, how many barricades you want?
7: At least 6.
8: One of Spinny. 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
5: Go ahead.
8: Eight zero one zero three seven nine nine five. 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She's 43.

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0: John Henry 4, 786, John Henry 4, 786, on a silver Toyota Tacoma.
1: John Bates, Jr.
0: 4, thank you.
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1: No.
2: The walk-in is not here. I guess they just left. I don't know where they went. If you want to give them a call back.
1: 10-4, they're a female on a bicycle wearing black yoga pants, blue and black shirt.
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5: You know, I was with the mill that's not here at this moment, but the one matching the description does live at this address. His first name is Mark. His mother's not here to give me his last name. The mill here don't know his last name.

0: 116. Is that the same subject he was dragging his daughter around the town?
1: Yes. I think that's their problem.
0: I'm going to pull my calls up. I got his name on there somewhere.
1: Town phone. It's the same plot, the same story about burying the child and all that.
0: Thanks.

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Back circulating there. That's on duty tonight.

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0: Henry David 059, John Henry David 059, it's going to be on a gray Chevy Camaro.
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0: 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Let me clear off the wall back 10-8.
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0: Yeah. I'm on her at 40. That address I got flagged on it. I'm on some trespasses mail. Her name is Karen Brewer.
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1: 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I'm off on the one.
0: Go ahead.
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0: Tag return center 29, 2002 Chevy Avalon blue in color. Fired 5 of 26 to Michael Ederer. Insurance is unconfirmed. DL returns valid one prior speeding. Michael Ederer.
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0: 27.
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0: So. And I can finish it.
1: 33 Happy 10 8 0 0 0 0 0 0 0 0 0 0 0 0 0 0 0 0 0 0 0 0 0 0 0 0 0 0 0 0 0 0 0 0 0 0 0 0 0 0 0 0 0 0 0 0 0 0 0 0 0 0 0 0 0 0 0 0 0 0 0 0 0 0 0 0 0 0 0 0 0 0 0 0 0 0 0 0 0 0 0 0 0 0 0 0 0 0 0 0 0 0 0 0 0 0 0 0 0 0 0 0 0 0 0 0 0 0 0 0 0 0 0 0 0 0 0 0 0 0 0 0 0 0 0 0 0 0 0 0 0 0 0 0 0 0 0 0 0 0 0 0 0 0 0 0 0 0 0 0 0 0 0 0 0 0 0 0 0 0 0 0 0 0 0 0 0 0 0 0 0 0 0 0 0 0 0 0 0 0 0 0 0 0 0 0 0

0: 4, 10-14, 10-32. Case number 4, 10-14, 10-32.
1: Once again, the right's been barricaded. We're safe now.

0: Good.
1: Monitor a market and telephone until we get there with a four way.
0: I am. I just need to go change the battery.
2: 6K 181.
3: 10-4, what was the time of call?
2: It'll be 10-28.
0: They were actually acting right when I went through there.
4: Eight zero zero four two zero five two zero. It's gonna be 800-420-520.

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1: Yeah.
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I'll be standing by for the signal 111 at Fort Bayou Bridge.

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1: Hold harmless agreement was signed for that single eight.
0: 10-4.
1: Single six.
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0: T31, hey guys, making sure you're all there. 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
0: 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I think I put the wrong hospital in.
1: Sure, I got you.
2: Is it enough?
3: 1025.
4: No, anyway, that's it. Level 5909 Albany, 15909 Albany Drive.
1: Tower.
2: Start his rest.
1: Go ahead.
2: Myself and 78, Lieutenant Mike Mars, bringing the family to pass the book.
1: Tower.

Ủa thì về will be able to get an ETA from Mississippi Power.

0: Thank you, Denver Medical at Vernon's, 2525 Highway 90, Suite 7, from Vernon's Drugs. Vasis Nita has Pott's disease, and she is in and out of consciousness, had a severe abdominal pain.
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0: This fire, West Fire. We've got a signal 1 on Washington Avenue, just south of the Sheriff's Department. Washington Avenue, just south of the Sheriff's Department, possible injuries.
1: Imagine that.
2: Told you.
1: 516, brush 30, engine 30, freezing route. Dirty, do you copy?
3: You want to just see what's that now?

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1: 14.
0: No ETA, but they're picking up a part now, and they should be in route shortly.
1: No. Copy 128 about the power being back on.
0: Okay.
2: 126, jump 23.
3: Eight to 11.
4: 11.
3: Washington's going to be the only thing we need clear.
2: Yeah, no, I still got 28 just in case because of lunch traffic and what me and 27 have to deal with on the fireworks.
3: Oh.
1: Equals minor damage. Stand by for patient assessment right. Further.
5: I'm in 2819 Denny for a patient to fell out.
6: I have a 1050 for you on Highway 609 north of Ruth Street. It is a white Tesla versus a Nissan. 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There is blockage. EMS and fire en route.
2: 10-4. 14 is going to be en route 2819.

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3: 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It's going to be George, 93305. 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
6: 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Hospital staff, are they on scene with you?
7: Yes, they are.
2: 231 headquarters.
6: 231, go.
2: 231, we're going to be on the wall, Ocean Springs.
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0: You can share Press 30 and Ninja 33. Important scene. Back in service, leaving 516, and are your deputies on scene?
1: Sure.
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1: 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What we got?
0: Some flash mode is fine for now. 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There's a 57 coming through. It's going to be going to the coroner's office.

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1: 10-4, shut down Pascal and 9 for me.
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0: Go get Morgan.
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2: Go ahead.
3: Respond to the area of High and Government. Getting reports of a white male, older, with a three-quarter shirt on, with white gray green sleeves, apparently yelling at vehicles, stopping vehicles, and then yelling at the people in the vehicle.
4: It's Bailey again. I saw him earlier at Government Quick Stop, just on the sidewalk yelling at cars.
5: Where's that car?
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2: All right, north 303578. That's north 303578. West 891426. West 891426. Have an adult female patient, right side numbness and chest pain. Acadian 3302, Acadian 3302 is about 6 minutes out. Yeah, we'll get you an LZ set up, but looks like there's plenty of room there.

0: 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So.
1: Because

0: 35, can you hear him?
1: 35, can you hear me? 86, dispatch. 86, and first gear to be clear, Sandy County has got one to Cochise Springs Hospital.
2: Evening, Bailey.

0: Okay, it's all right. We'll look.
1: Go ahead, KSW.
0: Can I get a 1051 at my location, please? And also, can I have an incident case number, please?
1: Number?
0: Negative. I'm so sorry. I need case number and times, please.
1: 10-4, that'll be case number 6, 1121, 1132. Case number 6, 1121, 1132.
0: 10-4, ma'am, thank you.

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0: respond to the area of 1815 Greenville, 1815 Greenville, RP 600 Brown Chevy Colorado. They pulled up on them, pulled firearms on them, threatened as they drove away.
1: Stout.
0: It'll be a white female with a green shirt, white male with a black tank top, and a black pistol that he pulled from behind his back.
2: Sure.
0: It'll be the area of 1824 Greenville, 1824 Greenville.

0: Rescue Spikes, go ahead.
1: 304 for the scene. I got 700 on fuel. Be there in 7 minutes. Risk of one and height is 750.
0: I have a three soul, 700 on the fuel. 7 minutes. Risk of one, 750 on the obstacle. They have your LZ set up at that location. I'll call them with an updated ETA for you.
1: Copy. Thanks.

0: 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Peabody, you RV? RV said the gun was never pulled, but was shown in the waistband.
1: Go for it.
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0: 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I'm 43 out here.
1: 10-4, the other party is at 3434 Bienville at the Memorial Clinic. I'll speak to an officer as well.
0: 10-4. If I could have a unit go to there, I'll talk to, with the other RP.
2: 35 Bittner,
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1: Good.
0: 47 on the west.
1: 10-4.
2: Flag 11 to 37. The people you're talking to is the one that had the gun in the waistband.

0: 37. Oh, it's a Chevy Colorado brownish green color. Simple.
1: He advised he was in route 3434 for a doctor's appointment. That's where he speaks.

0: Harrison County is going to try to raise you on the air tag.
1: That's good copy for 5. You can show us switching over now.
0: I copy that. I'll monitor.

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0: 11-37, do you need more detail?
1: Yeah,
0: 37 to 11, I'll give you a 21.
1: What? So from
2: 70, that came back valid to a D in Merrill.
3: I'm only getting out with a RV getting pulled behind the SUV at Jackknife eastbound on the 57. It's upright, but it's blocking lanes.
0: John John 1754. John John 1754.

0: like valid on a 2017 Chevy. 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
1: Got it.
0: Eastbound at the 54. Eastbound at the 54. Got a truck and camper jackknifed across traffic. MHP's been notified. 274 is on scene, but is 1015 and needs to be relieved.
1: Yeah, 10-4 in a row.
2: 120.
0: Oh.
1: 54 eastbound.
0: Hello.

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1: 11 to 37. Hey, he doesn't want to do any charges, just wanted to inform us. What does your side want to do?
2: Are you on I-10 eastbound at mile marker 54? It is a truck pulling a camper. There's no injuries, but the camper is blocking both lanes eastbound.
3: Careful.

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1: Who's my 1051?
0: Template towing.
1: Template will be getting Mississippi 28 Henry Charles Adam 617, Henry Charles Adam 617. Per owner request, they call All Americans, and All American will be getting a Mississippi 28 personalized Lincoln, Sam, Nora, Ocean, William. Lincoln, Sam, Nora, Ocean, William.
0: 10-4.
2: 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Frank Young Richard 9583 should be a Smith and Wesson 40.
0: Several.

0: 124 station. So I'm sitting from that the walk in. I'm out with another one. Single 12. Can you copy a Mississippi deal when you're ready?
1: Simmons 11, he's now pressing charges this time. 10-4, same with us. It'd be no report then. 10-4, no report. Can you show you Senate PD?
2: Yeah.
0: 239.
2: I will be taking it out there. RP called 911, says she reported someone missing. She has found him in a Chevy Silverado. She says there's blood coming out of his mouth, but she's not sure if he is alive.
3: Everyone else says.
2: Rescue, can you respond to a call at the Point Park? It was in reference to a missing person. The female found the missing person in his pickup truck. I'm sure he is breathing.
4: Sensor responded, Mr. Point.
0: First name is Dana, David, Adam, Nora, Adam, middle initials, Lincoln, last name is Rogers, 327 of 65, white male out of Mississippi.

0: Or don't agree, that was at the point, correct?
1: We're gonna be right in the middle lane and the right lane left off.

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1: Come on.
2: I'm back 10-8, showing back in route for the ADC.
1: Yeah, boy.
2: 118 and 120 is on scene.
1: Yeah, boy.
3: General, can I have a case number, please?
1: 16265. 16265.
3: Thank you.

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0: 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This was 1027.
1: Okay.
2: Let's run up traffic, back up all the way to about starting out at 52.
3: 10-4.
2: All 3 lines.
3: 10-4.

0: 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At the ADC endings in CAD, can you put James Bailey's ID file in the notes?
1: Respond to 5300 Lighthouse Circle, 5300 Lighthouse. 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Family is blocking him.
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0: 31. AK is 23.
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2: Yeah, 806 plus.

0: 11 to 8.
1: I copied you. Apologize. I was talking.
0: There is a train at Washington right now, and I'm on the south side. I won't be able to help out.
1: This is another 14 minutes. Does it stop?
0: No. Oh, I thought you said it was already going. So, yeah, I'll be there.
1: Cool. Keep up.

0: 124-672, I'm tonight with a report. 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
1: Civil.
0: It's going to be an SUV hauling a camper. It's jackknifed. They're saying you can't move it. I just need the closest.
1: Civil. Civil.

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3: 117 Jackson.
4: Hello.
3: Got a name and date of birth. It's going to be Jerry Duke 032677. I got a social if you need it as well.
4: I'm going out with the social.
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1: When it comes back to the 2006 Toyota Camry Y01 Rivero, that's person 627, nigga, insurance unconfirmed. 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
0: Simple.

0: 122 just 90 north in Mississippi.
1: Oh, yeah.
0: Vicky Eubanks, 428 Brady, and 802-310-015.
2: Two 70 S, I'm on the ABC.
0: Hello. 120 Jackson, check the Georgia County also, please.
1: 4.

0: 233 headquarters, we're off wall and available.
1: Yes, and you can also log the sensor search.
2: 10-4, you 1062. Catalpa, 2603, Catalpa, RP's in a black Ford. She just needs to get some of her belongings.

0: 274, SM 2386.
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1: Office.
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0: Okay.

0: Bueno, Gabriel. Can you write animal control and that there's a dog running around 4302 past the middle of the street?
1: K42 Biloxi, clear your copy last names.
2: Go ahead.
1: Driver 1, vehicle 1. King, Ida, Lincoln, Lincoln, Edward, Boy, Robert, Edward, William. Driver V2 is going to be Lee, common spelling.
2: 10-4.
1: It's going to be a J2. We're 10-24 back 10-8.
2: 10-4. Copy.
1: Good.
3: Have y'all identified him yet?
4: 10-4, I'm calling the case agent at county for him right now as well.

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1: Well, I was in 23 Alcatraz.

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1: Hello.
0: 10-4, the Pat Hawkins with MDOC, he's been confirmed, still waiting for George County on the other.
1: Hello. 17 is that?
0: Go ahead, 117.
2: I get the next 1049 in the rotation.

0: 122.
1: Yeah.
0: 10-4, Vicki Eubanks has confirmed through George County they're wanting to know if we want to meet them at the county line at the wheel end, or will she be going to the ADC?
1: 10-4, I can meet them on 57. Or we can take them to the ADC, whatever they want to do.
0: Okay, 10-4, let me get the 49 and then I'll call them and see if we can work out.
2: Mary, George, Young, Victor, Edward, Robert, Sam, should come back to A, White, GMC, Sierra.
3: 47, but you're going to get a case number in bounds.
4: For it'll be case number 7-1202-1213, case number
5: 7-1202-1213. Simple. Buildings along the side doors are open. It's a construction site. They usually have it locked up.
1: Therefore, I'm 23.

28. Two Adam, zero Union, 6-9 Nora, and then a trailer, two Adam, zero Whiskey Mike Bravo Whiskey.

0: Apartment D, Apartment David, 32-year-old female, 28 weeks pregnant, difficulty breathing, possibly having contractions, Acadians en route.
1: Annette, Rush 30, engine 2, responding.
2: Yeah.
3: For Georgetown Inc. me at the 57 county line, I told them I'd let them know when y'all were en route with her. And the 49 is going to be A and B, A and B.
1: Okay.

0: engine 2 and route. What was the name of the apartment again? The number of?
1: B-Boy.
0: Yeah, or B for boy.
2: Negative, D for David.
0: D for David, that's important.
3: Copy your last, but you're not just going clear Washington.
4: I'm clear Washington now. Traffic is bad. I'm clearing it.
3: Well,
2: thank you.

0: 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The tow company's left. We're 10-8.
1: Cancel.
2: Is that for a 32-40?

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1: 4.

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2: Go ahead.
1: 10A from ADC, 15, two times the county.
2: 10-4.
3: 270, same as site drop.
2: Sounds.
4: 33 Shadow, 633 Shadow. I had a couple of mails that is in a blue pickup truck. They're attempting to pull an abandoned car off that lot. RK Raj, he thinks they're going to hit the power pole, and also there's 66 to the area.

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1: Mm-hmm. 325, that's all.
2: Okay.
1: 10-7.
0: Redway is clear. MHP's got it on 10-8.
3: Who is patient contact?
1: Okay. Thanks for checking complete back in Rosa City.

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1: How are we today? Good evening.
0: 10-4, good evening.
1: Bye.
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one for you. I have a city of 4524 Bowling Street, 2524 Bowling Street, RP1 Station, officer, and represent side, possible signal 648. The city of Ward, you have a city of Walter, 2 Station, officer.

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0: 11 to 33. I've got it. Thank you.
1: 10-4. Thank you.
2: 4-1. Probably not going to get nothing coming back on that 28. I got a Louisiana 27 already.
3: 10-4, go ahead.
2: 011-84-5944.
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2: Clear.
1: It'll be a negative 29 on a Tyree Christmas out of Louisiana. He is a valid Class A. It fires 2030.
2: That's 10-4, negative 29.
1: 10-3, negative 29.
2: 10-4.
3: 1805, Jerkin.

0: I need you to report there. That could be 43. Can you transport 1OF?
1: Fix, officer. My spot has to come out there and fix it.
0: Yes, sir. Engine 2.
2: Gun.
0: Yes, ma'am. We're going to be 43. Can you transport 1OS? All units report safe.
2: 10-4.
3: 1-4-2-Jet. 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I'm 10-15 from this location to the gang line. 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

0: I'll be conducting a probable cause search on this truck. Just know it's occupied two times by two black males.
1: Simple.

0: Everything's coming on scene, Ayrton.
1: Three five and out.
2: General.
0: Be on Frederick passing unit for Mississippi John George Charles 1257. John George Charles 1257. On a green sign also.
2: General.
0: And we're turning on Earl.
2: General.
0: Our final is going to be Earl and Frederick.

0: Tim, please. Go ahead.
1: I'm stepping on to ABC.
0: Two more. Tim, please.
2: Good.
0: John George Charles, 1257, Network Account.

0: Four and eight jacks.
1: Go ahead.
2: I'm Jack for trying to move.
1: Oh.
3: Fourteen to Phoebe.
1: Okay.
3: 3-5, that for me, home.
4: 28 is going to be John George Queen, 1257. John George Queen, 1257.
1: You said Mississippi DL?
4: DL was Texas.
1: Have one.
3: Ten four, thank you.
5: Rescue, can you respond to Goodwill, 2403 Denny Avenue, in the very back of the store, in a wheelchair, females having some sugar problems?
6: Nine 27.
3: 0133. 4-4-4-1-7.

0: 118 says to.
1: Gone.
0: Objects patrol on Smith Avenue.
1: Come on. MJ.
2: Good.
1: Linda Sellers has a valid DL tag is on the 2013 Nissan Altima Gray 523. Unconfirmed insurance to Linda Sellers.
2: It's 7 Jackson. Can you copy on this 435 John George 1. 435 John George 1. It's a gray Dodge truck.
1: Contact valid 5/27, 2016, Ram, gray in color. Registered to Corey Weiss off of 1st Street, Moss Point, negative 29.
2: Seven four. You show me stepping out here, 4701 First Street and Moss Point, signal 4.
1: Seven four.

0: 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Respond to unknown medical 491 Palm Breeze Drive, 491 Palm Breeze Drive. RP is going to be 10 seconds. The RP is going to be on the way to that address. It's her husband who is passing out, fainting constantly.
1: FD, can you respond to a possible fire? 2914 meter, 2914 meter came in as a fire alarm. When the company got a hold of the homeowner, she screamed for help.
2: An address on Rock Creek. 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
6: Go ahead.
2: Mississippi personalized, Boy Edward Adam Sam Tom 20. Boy Edward Adam Sam Tom 20 on a black Mustang. I don't need a full readback on that one, just give me the name.
7: I'm back today. Drive place out of Ferris, Maryland.

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1: The public works state if they were still here in OCCC or if they went a different direction.
2: I used the guys that were coming from OCCC to Riley. Not sure which way they went after that.
1: San Marino, sorry, that's right, three area looking for them.
3: Therefore, what's an APM right there?
4: To investigate.
5: So?
3: Thanks, I'm 43, it's negative contact, didn't you think?
5: Sure.

0: Oh, shit.
1: Here for y'all again, it's been canceled. It was just a problem, so.
2: Okay. Engine 4 copies, canceled.
3: PD copies.
4: The numbers again on Meteor?
3: 128.
4: Good.
3: You can disregard, engine 3 on scene says it's a step higher of air 43.
4: Several, thank you.
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4: 43.

Mark 1102. Can you go out to 4318 Rodden Way, 4318 Rodden Way? Speak to the archie there, speak to the septic there, they're cutting trees and them down and then the roadway, cleaning the hazards.

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1: Six P, 50 St. Andrews Drive. The RP stated there's a Hispanic male wearing camo shorts and no shirt walking around, yelling and waving at vehicles, flipping them off. Says that he now has a vehicle stopped in someone's driveway talking to them, but he couldn't give me a physical address. RP doesn't want to speak.
3: Go for him.
0: One 24 station, too.
1: Right.
0: I spoke to the owner of the trailer. They are going to be moving it at the end of the day. See you tonight.

0: come through?
1: Good.
0: Jalen Bridges has an expired driver's license, negative 4, is negative 29. An expired June of 26 also.

0: Jackson, the 116. The signal 212224 Lily Orchard, 12224 Lily Orchard. It's going to be the Pathway Baptist Church coming from the sanctuary, no key holder.
1: G31 headquarters.

0: Hey. Bradford O'Keefe called, said they were a little bit early. If y'all are able, what can I get now?
1: About 2 minutes out.

0: 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Stand by for address.
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3: 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Come around the cars. I've already got stopped.
2: 10-4.

0: All right, Peter, go ahead and notify the lawsuit. 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
0: You let FD know there's something burning back here behind 8737 Highway 613. Not sure what it is. It's a little ways in the woods here.
1: People?

0: 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Got a possible fire near 8737 Highway 613, 8737 Highway 613. One of the deputies stated that something is on fire near the woods, in the woods near this address.
1: Copy, 8737, 613, engine 40, stop at 10.
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0: King 727, what's the address?
2: Go ahead.
1: Go 4409 Main Street, 4409 Main Street, 467. They asked for inside the store stating that a homeless guy took a bag.

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2: Seven.

0: Yeah, it looks like it's going to be about 70 yards off the backside of this parking lot. I'm behind this church, Dustin.
1: Alright, Jeff.
0: 125, man.
1: It's 7 Jack, you can show FT get 23.
0: Okay. 33, that's one.
2: Mm-hmm.
0: We stepping out of 8800 gram road. That's where the fire is going to be, I believe.
2: 24.
1: You said 8800?
0: Yeah, 10-4. They got something burning back here in my house.
1: Simple.
0: Okay, 8800 Graham Road. I'll be headed back towards the house, and I'll take a look and give Gary McCall.

0: Looks like you're not going to be able to get to it on ground.
1: One 16 Jackson, front door is open. We're going to go in the front.
2: 10-4.
3: Copy that. Ah, stand by.
2: Oh, terrible.

0: Alright, I got eyes on the flames. Come on, look around. Off Braddock, turn right on Graham.
1: Mississippi. 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
3: 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Almost didn't fire up.

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2: 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Hey.

0: 14. Two vehicle accident in front of Big Lots, a 2648 vehicle, 2648 vehicle, no insurance reported. Between a white Nissan and a white Pacifica.
1: One
2: 698.
1: Hi. Everybody's 43, was able to reach secure the door. 10-8, move it.
2: No.
1: This is Jackson there, Dustin.
3: Eastbound on 90 in front of Big Lots.
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0: before I'm out with them, they moved in the parking lot.
1: Perfect. Can you hit the bank, please, for a 66P at the Family Dollar? Family Dollar, 12101, Highway 57. It's going to be a white male back by the loading dock, refusing to leave.
2: On the white Chrysler, it's going to be Florida, Frank King, Ida, John, 35. On the white Nissan, Mississippi Disabled, 7182, Adam.
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1: I'm here out at KFAT in Pearl River County. What was the numbers on that for Highway 11?
0: It'll be 1962 Highway 11 South. Possible three vehicles. There's injuries, one complaining of chest pain, no blockage.
1: And 1192?
0: 1962. Full XBK 26.
2: Seven nine four four. Repeating 614-07-7944.
0: Full XBK 26. Can I get you en route to the 1050 on Highway 11 South in Nicholson? It'll be 1962 Highway 11 South, 1962 Highway 11 South. At least three vehicles. There is injuries, no blockage.

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0: 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We're going to have to try and do the show soon, 6.
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0: 33 PD, copy it, sir. Mississippi, Sue William, 5-7, North River Frank. Sue William, 5-7, North River Frank. White Camry, showing 2 of 24.
1: Yeah, 2 of 24.
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1: 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Then after Ray Avenue, to take him home.
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2: 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Here 28 on a 2021 Camry. Confirmed.
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0: EMT Jackson Works Way.
1: Good morning.
2: Forerunner almost hit me head on. I turned around on him and he got away from me. I'm not no longer pursuing him. Don't know where he went.
1: 10-4.
2: Two seven in Sandra.
0: I don't know. 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

0: We got weather building up in that area, but we're going to go ahead and accept it.
1: All righty, I'll show you accepting. Your card number is 061661. 061661. I have a Latin long for you, whenever you're ready for it. It's going to be for a tree that fell on a man. They say his legs are pinned under the tree, and rapid response is on the way. Latin long, whenever you're ready. All right, North 313448. That's 313448. West 903840. 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
0: No. SD, I need a route 2. 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Okay.

I'm sorry, it's going to be 2722 Walton Drive, 2722 Walton. And as from the worst, this was a list, I believe.

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1: 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I refreshed the page. It should be coming through.
2: 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Do so on the ass.
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5: 5930221775 5930221775 It's going to be out of Florida. Yeah, Dustin Lundy.
2: 10-4 out of Florida, and the first, last, and middle name and date of birth.
5: Jackson, it'll be Dustin Allen Lundy, 8/11/1990. Allen will be Adam Lincoln, Edward North.

0: 44 feet. 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
3: 10-4.
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1: 10-4.
5: And who, and acting on the same law.
1: Okay.

0: PNC Jackson. Be out with a 66V. It's like a gold Toyota, the Frank Griffin boat launch. I'll give you 28 here in a second. John John Davis 070, John John Davis 070 on a gold Corolla.
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2: Sorry.
1: No return on that Louisiana name, data first. Also, next on rotation is Greg. They advise they'll be about 35 minutes out.
3: Just 8-9.
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2: Me. Copy O, civil soap. Toilet 56 westbound, 56 westbound, blue Nissan, Altima, send me on the left shoulder. Murphy says her vehicle lost power, she can't move, she thinks she's completely out of the right way, but is scared to get out and check.
0: So.
2: He has been notified.

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0: 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It's going to be 436-695624.
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0: Today for one, they're with and around to see us use that 15 one time. PD, if we can advise, we're out on scene, 8 and myself. What record did that come?
2: Social out of Louisiana.
3: That's 10-4. Can you give me a 21?
2: 10-4.

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1: And just be advised, it might be a slight delay or circumnavigating some showers.
2: Copy that.

All right, Rescue 9, I got you. Three souls, 10 minutes. Going to circumvent some weather there. Risk of 1-983 on the obstacle 670 on the fuel. That long I gave you is going to be accurate. That is the scene. That's where they want you to land. And there's a field behind that house. You'll be able to see it's wide open. The ambulance crew is going to the patient now. They're going to the patient now. The patient's off in the woods.

0: Henry Boy Union 072. Henry Boy Union 072. White Nissan Altima.
1: Because the radios don't work out there. You got a good cell signal, but he's telling me the radios don't work back there.
2: Yeah, I understand. 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
1: He's got his partners going to call me as soon as they can get me a GCS and a mechanism, etc. I do have a weight. He's 250 pounds, 250.

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0: She sent me through Jackson. Justice at Vector ADC, 1015, one time female.
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0: Rescue 7, sticking off 1447, 4 POV, en route to St. Dominic's, about a 40-minute route of flight. 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

0: 33-3.
1: 33.
0: Katie is transporting two to the hospital. The first deal I ran and the last deal. Bus number 32-31.
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0: Colonel Recognizer landed on the scene within about, I think 30 yards of the ambulance. I did not see a gray vehicle in the vicinity of the LZ or the lat long.
1: Now calm down a little bit.
2: Any zeros on scene?
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1: Yes, sir, I've got him on the phone.
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1: Stand by.

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1: 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Beginning mileage 26892 in Wright Parker County Jail.
0: 10-4.
2: Thomas Lockley is valid. 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

0: 270. 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We're going to try to locate him, see if we can take him in custody.
1: You need tactical?
2: No, we're 43.

0: 44 BD. 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Yeah, why don't you just give him money? So, 10-8.
1: Okay.

0: 27, yes.
1: I'm going to hang on to call 743.
2: It can work, that's good.
3: Two 70,
0: 3-4. We 43, we got him in custody.

0: UNC Jackson, 4-0 Humble, at 30 minutes on the run, risk, 1 highest obstacle, 889 with 540 in fuel.
1: Can you go out to 1910 Miller, 1910 Miller, for a phone number that keeps texting 911? I put in the longitude and the latitude, and it came up with this address.
2: Simple. 889 on the obstacle, 540 on the fuel.

0: on I-10 westbound at mile marker 56 is a blue Altima. She's on the left shoulder. Has someone en route to tow the vehicle. No blockage. She just needs blue lights.
1: Tiene fuego.

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0: 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Gray Nissan Versa. Vehicle is running. RP states she does have pets inside.
1: 9584307 Mix. And Rescue 9 be advised. Rescue 9 be advised. PHI Med 3. That's Med 3. Air Med 3. Town number 382, Papa Hotel, will be in the area of UMC in about 20 minutes.
2: Roger. Airman 3, PHI, Jackson, 20 minutes. Do you know their destination?
1: Yes, sir. They'll land where you're landing.
2: Roger. UMC.

0: 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Engine 5 will be in the area.
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0: 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Gun Park will be clear on Old Walnut.
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0: Did you think you guys are going to get somebody out here to the Fred Lloyd 63 and 613?
1: Hey, Billy Bob, let me see if they can give an ETA.
0: Well, there's nothing on here. I'm going to sit here for a little while with blue lights on.
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2: Down 4. It has a tow sticker that's going to expire tomorrow. 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
1: Sure.
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1: 10-4.
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我不知道了。我认识马青年，他是爱克尔奥利，就是那个 Roger Carlson Oldsmobile。

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0: 69's arrival, UFC.
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0: 20 Congress of 2008 Chevy Black to Dante Johnson, expression 626, negative, insurance unconfirmed, DL coming to Dante Johnson. ICOM only, negative.
1: 10-4.

0: 16. Well, it's a negative contact from the 50 all the way to the 61 for that 1058. You got a callback number for him?
1: Ten three, I'll send it to you.
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1: 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I'm 10-8 and cancel highway patrol.
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1: 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It's going to be a silver Dodge 1500. And I need 4U2C owner's request for a Paul Robert King 040 White Camry.

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0: Jacksonville 117. Be advised, have a 58R on I-10. They were left 64-mile marker headed westbound. They advised a black Peterbilt truck tried to run him off the road and was waving his hand at the RP like he had a 46. RP did not see a 46. MHP has been advised.
1: 10-4.
2: One six eight X. Can I give a motion center where it?
0: Sure. 7, possibly a bathroom.
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0: 7862, let FP3A drivers, RP still behind.
1: Honestly heard, yeah, suspect vehicle of black Peterbilt, DOT number displayed 317-6412, 317-6412. RP said he was trying to run him off the road.
0: 14, you know what he had now, or you still got him on the line?
1: Negative, got him over to highway patrol.
0: I think we'll...
1: Don't...

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1: Well, we're not unable to get to the backyard. 7-foot fence. It's got a padlock on it.
0: Simple, stand by.
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0: Go ahead.
1: Made contact with the key holder. He's currently in Pascagoula. 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So if everything looks good, y'all can get to me.
0: Simple. Every time 4-3, we're getting to me.

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0: Maybe 23 in the area on I-10, looking for that light truck.
1: 10-4, we have not had any further calls on it.

0: 37.
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0: Sporting mall. Mom says she's 4-3. She's aware. She's at a friend's house. Alright, everything's 4-3 from tonight.
1: Simple.

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1: That's the route, Hilton Garden Inn, fire alarm.
0: Jackson to 117. Sixty-four T, 13510 Ridgeland Road. I have a female on the line advising she's having thoughts of signal 64. Acadian will be en route to stage.

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0: I think it's John Ida 8423. John Ida 8423, a white Ford.
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0: 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I'm 10-7.
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2: 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Are they out of the vehicle?
1: I can't advise at this time. I'm still getting 911 calls coming in and reference.
2: 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Station 3.
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2: Stand for. It's on second street in front of the park. In that ditch there.
1: Copy, freezing out.
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3: 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It's in Variety Outlet at the very end. An elderly female called 911. I'm not really sure what she needs an officer for, but she needs an officer.

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1: 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Well.

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1: 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We're getting 23.
2: Go ahead.
3: Sam Victor Adam, 2001-231-725.
2: -29, I'll log it in the notes.
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0: the... Hello?
1: Is there a way we can call the female back?
2: 124. Copy of 911, hang up.
1: Where are you going?
2: Please, 609 and I-10, westbound on-ramp, 609 and I-10, westbound on-ramp. iPhone crash detection, no answer on callback.
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3: what else you got for you, sir?
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2: 10-4.
0: Can you advise what color is
4: the truck? White and color. We lost one from Mississippi 28, John Ida 8706. John Ida 8706. Also going to need a 49. Advise them that it's in a color upside down.

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3: Out of service at 1636.
4: I hadn't made it yet. I'm trying to get through this traffic, Gilbert.
3: 10-4.
4: What's the problem?
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5: Hey, buddy.
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1: Yeah, buffer tone. On a multi-vehicle accident, is our back deployment in front of 95 Shelby Beanville, 295 Shelby Beanville, Goodwill.
2: Turn back to the address right there at 364 Second Street.
3: Yes, Laura, should be fine at BL for the gentleman.
2: He has a valid, sort of registered owner,
3: E.F. Coleman. 10-4, this is my driver.

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2: 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Did she hear that?
3: Yeah. 4:35 minutes on the run. Risk one high status was 955 with 400 fuel.
4: Just wondering if you didn't go ahead and send one up.
2: One 27 Jackson, 10-8, right south.
1: 10-4.
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1: Go ahead.
0: He was at tax collector's office. I think there's a white 4Runner by the door. Then that's about 20 minutes. The vehicle is running, but it's two young kids that's in car seats by themselves.
1: Devil. Come on out.
2: Seventeen.

0: 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You got vehicle information when you're ready.
1: Make contact with the reference to Dog. Keep me to be taken care of.
2: 10-4.
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0: 28, Henry Boy, John, 386. 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
0: We're 5 minutes out. We're coming.
1: Yeah, copy that.

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2: 네.
1: John Adam 330. I need that female's name.
2: What kind of vehicle?
1: White Toyota.
2: Vivian Bilbo.
1: Vivian Bilbo has been trespassing 3527 Denny. Suite 9. I'll give you the name just a second for the employee.
3: Sure. 57 at Eagle Ridge Road. It is a red SUV versus a gray Elantra. No injuries, no blockage. They pulled on to Eagle Ridge.
0: Copy.
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0: 50 semi for a lift assist. 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
1: Copy that. Takes some money to get that.

0: between the area of Old Fort Bayou and Windsor Park, Old Fort Bayou and Windsor. We have black GMC single cab pickup. Marty said it almost caused an accident, running people off the road, high rates of speed down Old Fort Bayou. Marty's not going to speak.
1: They give a direction of travel.
0: Last seen turning into Windsor Park from Old Fort Bayou. They were westbound on Old Fort Bayou.

0: Well,
1: show me tonight for V1. And you said there was a 58 on 04 by road?
0: 10-4, black single cab GMC, last seen turning into Windsor Park from Old Fort by USM.
1: 10-4, I'm en route that way.
0: Sir.
2: 1-8, 10-4, still on 10-4 here.
0: Sir.

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0: going to be 10-8 from the RP's address, stepping out at 13800 Ridgeland Road.
1: No.
0: Would be in regards to dog care.
2: This is Sergeant Edgar Muhammad.

0: Station 2. What's that unit going to walk in?
1: Go ahead, what?
0: West sub for a signal one after the fact occurred on July 3rd. And 4, can you copy all 1 MHP?
1: Yeah.
0: 57 at Eagle Ridge. It's 2 vehicles, no injuries. They're out of the roadway. MHP is en route.
1: Or do you need me to do anything? I'm on iOS and I need...
2: Okay. 34, we are clear with one refusal.

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1: Yeah, well, 117. Animal Patrol's en route to you, it'll be coming out of Goshen.
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3: Roger,
2: the surface area, certain signal 14 report. We're directing traffic out to the park. We're trying to get this thing through the other ditch.
3: Okay,

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1: Go ahead.
0: Beachview, then turn westbound on Sea Cliff. From Beachview, westbound on Sea Cliff. So, silver Volkswagen SUV. First of the tag is John Ida George. A female driver with brown hair almost ran over the RP while they were cutting their grass. RP does not want to speak.
1: Yeah, well.
2: Risky 7-4, position check.
3: Tell Risky 7 is 3151-089-42-685 in the tank and 19 till we arrive.
2: Copy 3151-089-42-685 on fuel, 19 to go.
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0: 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Have a good evening.
1: You too. 139. Just be advised, you have a call holding on Mount Pleasant in reference to a dog trying to attack the RP's goats. Twelve one one two, Mount Pleasant.
0: 16, 10-7. 16.
2: 139 on the route to it.
1: Yeah.

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1: The time of call put contained in the signal one on second screen.
0: Well, by county ratio.
2: Copy that.

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1: 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We're assisting the patient with moving to hospital bed for a muffler.
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3: 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I believe it's going to be a juvenile thing with a phone calling 911.
4: Called back, wanted to cancel, advised they got the dog off the property in 1025.
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0: 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Got three souls, 5 minutes, risk one, highest obstacle, 690 with 700 fuel.
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2: 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And case in route.

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1: Okay, if we're just here right now, we're seeing the one in the parking lot. Thank you.
0: Parking lot where?
1: Okay. Court.
2: Yeah, it's in your area.
1: Hey, Florida, you're putting up.

0: Sorry, Avery. There's no pickup order, and they couldn't verify the conditions for youth court because they've already left for the day.
1: Thank you.

0: Golf.
1: The 27 is going to be 012-856-997. The 20 is going to be 397 King Adam Nora, Wilkin, Louisiana.

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1: Devil.
2: Engine 705. Go ahead. Hey, we're still in between the bridges.
3: Yeah, 10-4, engine 4 is going to get it. 10-4.
4: PD copy.
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1: 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There's

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1: For 22.
0: Negative K-26. That'll be a negative 29 on a white Honda Accord. It is valid, expires 2028. Louisiana 27 is negative 29, but it cannot get a return.
2: Yeah.
1: Thank you.

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1: 10-4, have a good night. Go ahead, K-15.
0: 27-V1, Mississippi, 802-253-853. Mr. Broski, 28-4-V1, Mississippi. Mary, Sam, Union, Boy, Ocean, Young, Sam, GMC Suburban, maroon in color, 27 feet tall.

0: Just ask if I've seen any patients on the response back this time, but those have fault. You get an ETA on the stadium.
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0: 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County docks, 5700 Eastport Road. 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
2: Yeah.
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2: Steve, what did you say the next signal on was?
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1: Signal 36, 5700 Port Road, again 5700 Port Road, it's going to be County Dock, again at County Dock, smoke and sparks are coming off the dock, we do have FD en route.
2: How far we're out?
1: 10 for what's the stream?
2: Said it was fire attacks, what was burning?
1: 5700 Port Road, again, 5700 Port Road. It just runs off industrial. The county dock, again, a county dock.
2: 10-4, so just the dock's on fire?
1: 10-4-48.
2: Where's that at?
1: So it runs off industrial, again, industrial.
2: 115, take industrial. I think it's just the four of the tracks on the right.
3: I don't know where the driver is.

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1: Say it.
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0: 515 be coming on scene. Be making my way back around. It's going to be on FDOT. Stand by further.
1: 460. Well, 3-3 Charles Henry, again, Sam Paul, 3-3 Charles Henry, 2015 Nissan Sentra, gray in color, registered to Latika Sharp, address 2617 North 5th Street.
2: Be ready for that.
0: Don't have two barges tied up. Fuel barges appear to be empty at this time. Be getting out wet. Stand by.
3: Exactly.
1: Go ahead.
3: Be 10-6 at the Van Cleve substation for reports.
1: Yeah, for 117. Jackson 139. You can... 10-25 again, 10-25. They had turned back around and are headed back toward Goshen on Goshen Van Cleve. Speaking 10-25.
4: So. Oh. 139, Jackson. I'm getting 10-8 from the signal 1. MHP is cleared out here tonight.
1: Number 139.
0: Fire appears to be out at this time. It's going to be pellet mill that was found in the drain track itself. All of the units direct to cancel.
5: Authority topic cancel.
6: Last thing, cancel all units kept.
0: Copy that. All units cancel. Fire's going to be out. Nothing to think of.
1: 4442
0: can. Current service. 511 6 ma'am. 515. 43 is county dock. Fire's going to be out on arrival. Get some information. All of the units have been canceled.
1: Okay,

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1: Yes, sir. Can you give me a 21 at your convenience?

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0: Signal 72 in the front parking lot. It's going to be a red four-door car. Individual female is being combative. I'm getting Acadian in or out. Signal 30. This is going to be our brother from a few weeks ago, that female in the red nightgown.
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1: Sorry, was that 8112 or 8122?
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1: Pencil, don't pay me a few, but I'll be in right.
0: Pencil. Okay. Right,
2: I believe I'm in the area looking for it.
0: Pencil.
2: Do you have any empty units on scene yet?
0: 10-4, we do have a unit on scene. They advised the fire was out on arrival. But we do have someone on scene still.
2: 10-4, I'll see if I can locate them because I don't know where this place is.
0: 10-4.
3: Be clear, tell your hot fire's out on arrival, and all the dock personnel are on scene, dealing with the rest of it.
0: 10-4, we did have an SO unit en route as well. He's in the area trying to find it too.
3: Copy that. Just tell him he'll come in the guard shack, hang a left, he can come around, I'll wait on him.

0: Temple 115, ask to get modified. If you go to the guard shack and hang a left, he'll be there waiting on you.
1: Temple, where's the guard shack?
2: 4 o'clock AM, it's winter.
3: Hello. 29 mile marker, everybody's off the road.
4: 10-4-22.
5: Railroad tracks crossed industrial. Got a sign out there for the Fort Road.
0: 10-4. 10-4. Jackson, 115.
5: Yeah.
0: Pass the advice, if you're heading south on the industrial, it'll be the first road to the right before you cross the railroad tracks. You'll take that right, and you'll see the sign.
5: Yeah.

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1: I'm being routed to an address of Ocean Springs to return a 10-5 from that Civil 64 from earlier. Copy address. 22-21 Rue Beau Shanes in Ocean Springs.

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0: in Jackson. He found it. I'll be clear now. I-15, be clear and seen. Back service, fire was out on arrival. Port pass, cool down.
1: 10-8.

0: 广平镇。
1: go ahead.
0: About 10-8, they don't want to report. I go with that 83.
1: It's 8808 Graham Road. Again, 8808 Graham Road. Harvey advised Mel is riding by our house, living her off, has been doing this for the past 2 days. Harvey advised that this is the male that had assaulted her last year as well. 28 John Attaboy, 206. Again, John Attaboy, 206. RP advised it was a goldish car, but the 28 came back to a blue Ford or a silver Chevy.

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3: Hey, unit route to 2715 Convent Avenue. Female had a seizure and fell about 4 hours ago and is now complaining of back pain.
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1: 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A female had a seizure and fell about 4 hours ago and is now sustaining a back pain.
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1: Hello, 22.
0: Henry David Robert 240 on a white Chevrolet Cruze. That should come back to Cook's Pest Control. 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
0: Parked on the west side of the park in the grass. He tied a rope between two trees with a ratchet.
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0: Yeah.
2: 001-769-515.
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14, thanks, Anthony. Show that Virginia 27 trespass by Miss Beverly from this address.

0: were orphans.
1: Yeah.
0: Am I clear?
1: Yeah.
0: Taking FTA on Samaria.

0: What's your call?
1: Yeah.
0: Yeah, hello.
1: 10-4, she's off the property. We're getting tagged.
0: Four.
2: 114.
1: Yeah.
2: Signal 77 at 3701 Douglas Avenue. Claim advisor, her 16-year-old sister left the house without permission, and that she left in a black Camry with her cousin, Michaela Lee. Claim advisor, she went to some apartment down the road, but she didn't know which apartment.
1: Yeah.
3: 152, I'm back.
0: 10-4.
1: 1-4 is around. 10-8, we're out with Douglas. 152, can cancel.
3: 10-4, 10-11.
4: 10-6, can head that way. 43.
5: 10-4, it's for a follow-up.
0: 802-716-376. 802-716-376. Text 3 is Sam. Box 1480. Sam. Frank 1480. Just come back on the white board.
3: Yeah, versus Alabama.

0: Sí.
1: Fortune's gonna be clear and seen. Dismissed by Acadian. You're right back to Central.
2: 10-4.
3: A unit on Seaman. There was a Toyota Matrix car, no tag, trying to run the RP off the road. The RP is no longer behind it.
4: What was their direction of travel?
3: Just turned on Seaman.
5: Control to Rescue 7, interfacility transfer request. Coming out of South Central Regional Medical Center in Laurel, going to Our Lady of the Lords in Lafayette, Louisiana, that's South Central Regional Medical Center in Laurel, going to Our Lady of the Lords in Lafayette, Louisiana. Patient's weight is going to be 61.6 kilos, that's 6.

0: pounds. Your ground unit is going to be Pafford unit 4166. That's 4166.
1: Plan. I got three on board for Singing River. I got 625 in fuel. Be there in 2 minutes. Risk of one. Height is 550.
0: Copy that, RC5. I got three souls, 625 in fuel. Two to run. Risk one. 550 on that HOE.
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1: 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Her son's acting crazy.
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0: 13901 Prince Boulevard, 939. 13901 Prince Boulevard, 13901. It's going to be a dementia patient, keeps trying to leave the home, and patient is aggressive.
1: Driver 1, Font No, Frank Ocean, Nora Tom, Edward No, Nora Ocean Tom. Driver 2, Scott, common spelling. J1 on 10A.
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0: Wonderful at Mount Point. You should be changing from here. I'll be en route to the call.
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1: 152-23. 1-13. Just got a second call on the C-Flat Cambridge part. The client advised that when they asked them to turn the music down, they turned it up, and that they're all south there smoking signal 30.
2: 10-4.
0: One, two, one, lost, playing back 10-8.

0: 1204 Bienville, 1204 Bienville, RP advisement. It's going to be Community Choice Financial. Two males just climbed the ladder to the roof and jumped on the roof, unknown what they're doing.
1: 10-4 in route.
2: Hey, Parade, good luck.
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2: Good afternoon, ma'am. 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

0: Vehicle as it just fell down. It's going to be two juveniles. They're going to be on the railroad track at this time, walking forward.
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2: Okay.
1: 22427 Highway 63, again, 22427 Highway 63. Caller was told by the neighbor that a known female has broken into her house. Still there. This female had came in a silver truck. Caller is not at home. The neighbor called her. Again, it's 22427 Highway 63.
3: Go ahead. Charles 0934 Mary.
2: And he's that way.
1: Denver 115. On a white Altman to name Monica Wright.
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0: 10-43, I'll bring her.

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1: So.
2: Was you able to get that quote up on your GPS? The only one I'm pulling up is way north Mississippi.
3: Yeah,
2: 5 minutes now. I didn't copy any of that. It's showing just south of William Ward. Two two four two seven, correct?
1: Zero.
4: West Reeves and Cap Thompson, 163.
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1: Rescue 5, go ahead.
0: Got the law report for USA. I got 580 on fuel. Will be there in 2-8 minutes. Risk of 1 and height is 1150.
1: Pull on board 580 and fuel by 28 to run. Risk of 1. Oh, this is Gemini 82 lead. Headed to USA.
2: We're going to be relocating across the street to the RP's child's house. I think the numbers are going to be 13900 Prince. 13900 Prince.
1: 10-4.
2: I don't know if you have a cadence staging, but I mean, it's 43 from the 10-4,
1: I'll let them know.

0: address and what was the name of this depot that's supposed to be there?
1: He is not there. Again, RP is not there. He said the neighbor had called him. Again, the neighbor called him. RP is going to be named Pete. He said his neighbor called him. Not sure of that female's name.

0: 14, Virginia.
1: If you return, she's advised to call us back.
2: Who's

0: 1-13-4, sir.
1: Hello, 1-15, I know where we're getting now, man. You can slow it down.
2: Dog up.
1: Back of it, too. Five eight two five Henry.
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4: Four, come to you.
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0: Dale Sunset commanding John Wilkes, valid. -29, -304, does have his journal.
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4: Copy that, Rescue 7. I got you accepting with a 20-minute delay for shift change. Flight number is going to be 061739, repeating 061739.
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5: 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What apartment complex is that?
4: Diagnosis is going to be seizure-like activity and metastatic brain lesions. At this time, I have cardiac monitor and IV that is currently head blocked.
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0: Stand by.
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0: Signal 643 and 10-8. I'll be en route to 64T. What's the details on it?
1: The RP is a neighbor. She said that she received a text from him stating that he was going to 64 himself.
0: 10-4. What's the name of the person we're making contact with?
1: Ken Anderson.
0: 10-4. 3-4. Good.
2: Whenever you get 10-8, can I get you en route to Studio 6, 2873 Bienville, 2873 Bienville? Come before a signal 20. All front desk clerk is at room number 266, correction, 226, stating they are refusing to leave the room. Reservation ended at 11:40.